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2: 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Lows dip down to about 43 tonight under clear skies. Winds out of the northwest around 5 miles per hour. Highs level off around 69 tomorrow. Ample sunshine expected. Lows dip down to about 52 tomorrow night. Dry with temperatures above average Tuesday and Wednesday, and highs from the low 70s to the mid 70s. Take a look at the extended forecast. 68 Thursday, 68 Friday, and 73 on Saturday. I'm Staff Meteorologist Paul Trombley. Currently 54.

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1: 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Lows dip down to about 43 tonight under clear skies, winds out of the northwest, around 5 miles per hour. Highs level off around 69 tomorrow. Ample sunshine expected. Lows dip down to about 52 tomorrow night. Dry with temperatures above average Tuesday and Wednesday, and highs from the low 70s to the mid 70s. Take a look at the extended forecast. 68 Thursday, 68 Friday, and 73 on Saturday. I'm Staff Meteorologist Paul Trombley. Currently 54.

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1: 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Lows dip down to about 43 tonight under clear skies. Winds out of the northwest around 5 miles per hour. Highs level off around 69 tomorrow. Ample sunshine expected. Lows dip down to about 52 tomorrow night. Dry with temperatures above average Tuesday and Wednesday, and highs from the low 70s to the mid 70s. Take a look at the extended forecast, 68 Thursday, 68 Friday, and 73 on Saturday. I'm Staff Meteorologist Paul Trombley. Right now, it's 46 degrees.

Catch a falling star and put it in your pocket. 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
1: 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Lows dip down to about 43 tonight under clear skies. Winds out of the northwest around 5 miles per hour. Highs level off around 69 tomorrow. Ample sunshine expected. Lows dip down to about 52 tomorrow night. Dry with temperatures above average Tuesday and Wednesday, and highs from the low 70s to the mid 70s. Taking a look at the extended forecast, 68 Thursday, 68 Friday, and 73 on Saturday. I'm Staff Meteorologist Paul Trombley. Right now, it's 46 degrees.

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1: 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Lows dip down to about 43 tonight under clear skies. Winds out of the northwest around 5 miles per hour. Highs level off around 69 tomorrow. Ample sunshine expected. Lows dip down to about 52 tomorrow night. Dry with temperatures above average Tuesday and Wednesday, and highs from the low 70s to the mid 70s. Take a look at the extended forecast. 68 Thursday, 68 Friday, and 73 on Saturday. I'm Staff Meteorologist Paul Trombley. Right now, it's 45 degrees.

I was walking down the street, down the street, down the street, I met somebody who's mighty sweet, mighty fair to see. I asked her, would she like to have a talk, make some talk. 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
1: 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Lows dip down to about 43 tonight under clear skies. Winds out of the northwest around 5 miles per hour. Highs level off around 69 tomorrow. Ample sunshine expected. Lows dip down to about 52 tomorrow night. Dry with temperatures above average Tuesday and Wednesday, and highs from the low 70s to the mid 70s. Take a look at the extended forecast. 68 Thursday, 68 Friday, and 73 on Saturday. I'm Staff Meteorologist Paul Trombley. Right now, it's 45 degrees.

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1: Here's your Inspiration 97.9 KCMR forecast. Lows level off around 42 tonight under clear skies. Winds out of the northwest around 5 miles per hour. Daytime highs approaching 69 tomorrow. Bright sunshine expected. Lows around 52 tomorrow night. Clear skies. Clear skies Tuesday with a high of 74. 71 Wednesday. Taking a look at the extended forecast, 68 Thursday, 68 Friday, and 73 on Saturday. I'm Staff Meteorologist Paul Trombley. Right now, 43.

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2: 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Lows level off around 42 tonight under clear skies. Winds out of the northwest around 5 miles per hour. Daytime highs approaching 69 tomorrow. Bright sunshine expected. Lows around 52 tomorrow night. Clear skies. Clear skies Tuesday with a high of 74. 71 Wednesday. Taking a look at the extended forecast. 68 Thursday, 68 Friday, and 73 on Saturday. I'm Staff Meteorologist Paul Trombley. Right now, 43.

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1: A hubba, hubba, hubba, oh, give me some skin.
0: Well, you're looking mighty pretty, Miss Curly Locks.
1: I'm the gravel girdie of the Bobby Sox.
0: I'm the yatta, yatta, yatta, you talk big.
1: Well, I'm the fresh tomato, you can't dig.
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1: I'm a chick, what's really on the solid side.
0: You knock me flat, you're the kind of a cat. 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And if you feel that way, tell me what you say.
2: Hubba, hubba, hubba, mop, mop. 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
0: Mm-mm, Delaware.

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4: Here's your inspiration 97.9 KCMR forecast. Clear skies overnight with a low of 41. West winds around 5 miles per hour. Ample sunshine expected again Monday. Highs level off around 68. Monday night, lows around 52. Dry with temps above average Tuesday and Wednesday, and highs from the low 70s to the mid 70s. Take a look at the extended forecast, 68 Thursday, 68 Friday, and 73 on Saturday. I'm Staff Meteorologist Paul Trombley. Right now, it's 41 degrees.

0: I hope you're having a relaxing evening, enjoying the sounds of the nightlight. 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
1: Here's your inspiration, 97.9 KCMR forecast. Clear skies overnight with a low of 41. West winds around 5 miles per hour. Ample sunshine expected again Monday. Highs level off around 68. Monday night, lows around 52. Dry with temps above average Tuesday and Wednesday, and highs from the low 70s to the mid 70s. Taking a look at the extended forecast, 68 Thursday, 68 Friday, and 73 on Saturday. I'm Staff Meteorologist Paul Trombley. Right now, it's 41 degrees.

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1: Here's your updated forecast brought to you by Quickstar, supporting local weather and communities across the state. 41 overnight under clear skies, northwesterly winds around 5 miles per hour. Monday, 68. Lows around 52. Monday night, clear skies. Bright sunshine expected Tuesday with daytime highs approaching 74. 71 Wednesday. A peek at the extended shows, 68 Thursday, 68 Friday, and 73 on Saturday. I'm Staff Meteorologist Paul Trombley. Right now, 41.

that you're in my arms, though I know you're so far away. Making believe I'm talking to you, wish you could hear what I say. And here in the gloom of my lonely room, we're dancing like we

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1: Here's your updated forecast brought to you by Quickstar, supporting local weather and communities across the state. 41 overnight under clear skies, northwesterly winds around 5 miles per hour. Monday, 68. Lows around 52. Monday night, clear skies. Bright sunshine expected Tuesday with daytime highs approaching 74. 71 Wednesday. A peek at the extended shows 68 Thursday, 68 Friday, and 73 on Saturday. I'm staff meteorologist Paul Trombley. Right now, 41.

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1: Here's your updated forecast brought to you by Quickstar, supporting local weather and communities across the state. 39 overnight, under clear skies, westerly winds around 5 miles per hour. Ample sunshine expected again Monday. High temperatures reach up to 70. Monday night, lows dip down to about 53. Mainly sunny and dry Tuesday and Wednesday, mid-70s. Tuesday, low 70s by Wednesday. Take a look at the extended forecast, 68 Thursday, 68 Friday, and 73 on Saturday. I'm Staff Meteorologist Paul Trombley. Right now, 39.

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1: Here's your updated forecast brought to you by Quickstar, supporting local weather and communities across the state. 39 overnight, under clear skies, westerly winds, around 5 miles per hour. Ample sunshine expected again Monday. High temperatures reach up to 70. Monday night, lows dip down to about 53. Mainly sunny and dry Tuesday and Wednesday, mid-70s. Tuesday, low 70s by Wednesday. Take a look at the extended forecast. 68 Thursday, 68 Friday, and 73 on Saturday. I'm Staff Meteorologist Paul Trombley. Right now, 39.

A buzzer took a monkey for a ride in the air. The monkey thought that everything was on the square. The buzzer tried to throw the monkey off his back, but the monkey grabbed his neck and said, "Now listen, Jack. Straighten up and fly right. Straighten up and fly right. Straighten up and fly right. Cool down, Papa, don't you blow your top. Ain't no use in diving. What's the use of jiving?"

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2: 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Lots of sunshine outside again. Monday, daytime highs approaching 70. Clear skies, Monday night, 53. Mainly clear and dry Tuesday and Wednesday, mid-70s, Tuesday, low-70s by Wednesday. Looking further out, 68 Thursday, 68 Friday, and 73 on Saturday. I'm Staff Meteorologist Paul Trombley. Right now, it's 39 degrees.

I wonder if you're lonesome tonight. You know, someone said the world's a stage and each must play a part. Fate had me playing in love with you as my sweetheart. Act one was where we met. I loved you at first glance. You read your lines so cleverly and never missed a cue. Then came act two. You seemed to change, you acted strange, and why I've never known. 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Now the stage is bare, and I'm standing there with emptiness all around. And if he won't come back to me, then they can bring the curtain down.

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1: Here's your inspiration, 97.9 KCMR forecast. 39 overnight, under clear skies, west winds around 5 miles per hour. Lots of sunshine outside again. Monday, daytime highs approaching 70. Clear skies, Monday night, 53. Mainly clear and dry, Tuesday and Wednesday, mid-70s, Tuesday, low-70s, by Wednesday. Looking further out, 68 Thursday, 68 Friday, and 73 on Saturday. I'm Staff Meteorologist Paul Trombley. Right now, it's 39 degrees.

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1: 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Lows around 37 overnight, under clear skies, winds out of the northwest, around 5 miles per hour. Ample sunshine expected Monday, highs around 70. Clear skies Monday night, lows level off around 53. Mainly sunny and dry Tuesday and Wednesday, mid-70s, Tuesday, low 70s by Wednesday. Looking further out, 68 Thursday, 68 Friday, and 73 on Saturday. I'm Staff Meteorologist Paul Trombley. Currently 37.

you think. You never go to nightclubs and you just don't care to dance. 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
1: Here's your inspiration, 97.9 KCMR forecast. Lows around 37 overnight under clear skies. Winds out of the northwest around 5 miles per hour. Ample sunshine expected Monday. Highs around 70. Clear skies Monday night. Lows level off around 53. Mainly sunny and dry Tuesday and Wednesday. Mid-70s Tuesday. Low 70s by Wednesday. Looking further out, 68 Thursday, 68 Friday, and 73 on Saturday. I'm Staff Meteorologist Paul Trombley. Currently 37.

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2: 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Ample sunshine expected today, with daytime highs approaching 70. Winds out of the southeast, 5 to 10 miles per hour. Clear skies tonight, lows level off around 53. Daytime highs approaching 76. Tomorrow, lots of sunshine. Highs level off around 73 Wednesday, under mainly clear skies. 68 Thursday. Looking further out, 68 Friday, 73 Saturday, and 73 on Sunday. I'm Staff Meteorologist Paul Trombley. Right now, it's 37 degrees.

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1: 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Ample sunshine expected today, with daytime highs approaching 70. Winds out of the southeast, 5 to 10 miles per hour. Clear skies tonight, lows level off around 53. Daytime highs approaching 76. Tomorrow, lots of sunshine. Highs level off around 73 Wednesday, under mainly clear skies. 68 Thursday. Looking further out, 68 Friday, 73 Saturday, and 73 on Sunday. I'm staff meteorologist Paul Trombley. Right now, it's 37 degrees.

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1: 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Lots of sunshine, high near 70. Tonight, mainly clear, low near 53. High 76 on Tuesday. Lots of sun, gusty winds. Tuesday night, mainly clear, low near 52. High is 73 on Wednesday, mainly sunny. Wednesday night, clear to partly cloudy, low of 48. That's your Inspiration 97.9 KCMR forecast. I'm meteorologist Laura Lockwood. For more local weather anytime, visit kcmrweather.com.
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2: Here's your inspiration 97.9 KCMR forecast. Lots of sunshine, high near 70. Tonight, mainly clear, low near 53. High 76 on Tuesday. Lots of sun, gusty winds. Tuesday night, mainly clear, low near 52. High is 73 on Wednesday. Mainly sunny. Wednesday night, clear to partly cloudy, low 48. That's your Inspiration 97.9 KCMR forecast. I'm meteorologist Laura Lockwood. For more local weather anytime, visit kcmrweather.com. 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

by the queen of country music, Loretta Lynn. This morning, Fifth City. Nah, she wouldn't do that, would she? Maybe she would. Good morning. This is the fifth day of October. 1, 2, 3, 4, 5. 2026. We're going for a high temperature today, 70 degrees, 69-70 with some sunshine. No talk about precipitation. Our temperature right now is climbing, and we have 41 degrees. Winds are west at about 3 miles per hour. Dew point is 39. Well, that's why it feels so comfortable. It's 39 right now. And visibility's fine, no problem. No fog this morning. Rochester reports 43 degrees and clear skies at Rochester right now. At Webster City, temperature is 43 and clear skies. Waterloo, Cedar Falls, clear, 42. Fort Dodge, clear, 41. Forest City, clear, 37 degrees. Getting down there. Clarion, clear, 39. Charles City, clear, 45. Sound like a broken record, don't we? Austin, clear, 42. Algona, clear, and 41. And Albert Lea is clear with 40 degrees. That's a rundown on the conditions to the moment around the KCMR listening area. Tomorrow, we'll see a high temperature of 77 and lots of sunshine. And for Wednesday, 72 and sunshine. It's going to be nice all week. Maybe a little bit on the chilly side. Thursday, mostly sunny, 68 for a high. Friday, mostly sunny with a high of 68 again. And for Saturday, towards the weekend, 73 and sunshine. And Sunday, sunny with a high of 74. Golly, forecast for the entire week sounds pretty good. Temperature is 41 degrees right now. That's a look at the weather to the moment on KCMR.

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Our devotional message at 5 before, and Pastor Dave is going to be with us this week. This is instrumentally Jeannie Pruitt's Satin Sheets.

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4: 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Lots of sunshine, high near 70. Tonight, mainly clear, low near 53. High 76 on Tuesday. Lots of sun, gusty winds. Tuesday night, mainly clear, low near 52. High is 73 on Wednesday, mainly sunny. Wednesday night, clear to partly cloudy, low 48. That's your Inspiration 97.9 KCMR forecast. I'm meteorologist Laura Lockwood. For more local weather anytime, visit kcmrweather.com. Right now, 36.

Why, of course, Willie Nelson and Blue Eyes Crying in the Rain, an old favorite. 14 minutes before 7 o'clock, and our temperature this morning took a dip. We're at 36 degrees. We were at 41. And we're looking for a high temperature for today of around 69 and 70 with the sunshine. Should be a most pleasant day. Winds won't be too strong, about 6 to 8 miles per hour this afternoon out of the south. Bring us warm temperatures for the next several days. Northern Minnesota, Wisconsin, Duluth area, freeze warning this morning. It's 35 degrees in Duluth right now. And across the Wisconsin area, they'll have temperatures down to 32 for this morning. Our temperature, again, if you just joined us, is 36 degrees.

Mr. Jack Green with a Jack Green song. There goes my everything. 10 minutes before 7 o'clock. How are we doing this morning? Get that hot cup of coffee, you'll feel better. Our temperature, again, 36 right now. Laura Lockwood doing our forecasting for us this morning. Meteorologist Laura Lockwood setting in for the boys this morning, I guess. Michael Carroll and Paul Fromley. So Carroll's going to do the forecasting for us today. Again, the temperature, we're at 36 degrees right now. Alison Krauss.

0: Well, that's Alison Krauss. We're 6 minutes before 7 o'clock, and we have clear skies this morning. Looks pretty nice. The stars are out. Calm wind for today. High temperature about 69, 70. Lots of sunshine all day long. Really no wind to speak of. Maybe about 5 to 6 miles per hour out of the south. And for tonight, mostly clear. A low temperature will drop down to 53 for tonight. And south winds, light and variable, maybe an occasional gust up to 18. That'll be about it. And for Tuesday, sunshine all day long. High temperature, a little warmer, 77, 75, 76, right in there. And southwest winds up to maybe 15 miles per hour, a little more gusty out of the south. And there may be an occasional gust of 25 miles per hour. That's a look at some weather information. Kind of plan your day around it. Our devotional message this morning, Pastor Dave.
1: This is Pastor Dave, chaplain from the IOF home, with today's KCMR Day Devotion. The theme for our reading today is the parting of the Red Sea has present-day lessons. When the nation of Israel was being pursued by the armies of Egypt, God promised that he would guide his people. So God led the people around by the desert road toward the Red Sea. The Israelites went up out of Egypt ready for battle. Exodus 13, verse 18. The Israelites were facing a monumental challenge. They had been oppressed by the Egyptians for a very long time. God knew that his people needed his direct involvement, so he provided a pillar of cloud and a pillar of fire to guide them. God guides us in many different ways. Nations always have challenges before them. Sometimes we feel that the way out of uncertainty and chaos is overwhelming. God knows our needs, and he is here to help all those who call upon him for help. As the nation of Israel was facing the Egyptians' oppression, God knew that he alone could deliver them. Then Moses stretched out his hand over the sea, and all that night the Lord drove the sea back with a strong east wind and turned it into dry land. The waters were divided, and the Israelites went through the sea on dry ground with a wall of water on their right and on their left. Exodus 14, 21 through 22. The parting of the Red Sea is something applicable for us today. When you see those who live to oppress others, know that God was able to part the Red Sea with a miracle of divine intervention. That same God is here with us today, working in our world to bring order in spite of those who sow seeds of chaos and destruction. God is here to guide his children through all kinds of stress-related troubles. Parting the Red Sea is a reminder that when those who oppress others are running rampant over people's lives, God is working in his children's behalf. When it seems that disarray and chaos are destroying people's sense of self-worth, look to God to bring the world through these hard times. Moses had some words about what God had done as their deliverer. The enemy boasted, "I will pursue, I will overtake them, I will divide the spoils, I will gorge myself on them, I will draw my sword and my hand will destroy them. But you blew with your breath, and the sea covered them. They sank like lead in the mighty waters." Exodus 15, verse 9. God is aware of those who live to corrupt the world. Trust him to guide you through your hard times. Trust God to part the Red Seas that are before you as he leads you through your struggles. He will have your feet planted on solid ground, the pathway provided through Jesus, his beloved Son. The message of love and redemption through Jesus is able to withstand all those who seek to divide and destroy. The weeds of life that threaten to ensnare and to destroy people's lives are no match for the Almighty Lord of life. Jesus' death on the cross reminds us that the greatest battle for any of us has to deal with eternity. Life with Jesus is to spend now and forever with the Prince of Peace. The Prince of the World, Satan, continues to use insecure, weak-minded minions to spread hate and lies, but they can't handle the truth. Jesus is the way and the truth and the life. John 14:6. Humanity is facing a sea of trouble, but nothing is beyond God's reach. Trust Him to guide us through these perilous days as we look to Him through Jesus. Our Father, who art in heaven, hallowed be Thy name. Thy kingdom come, Thy will be done, on earth as it is in heaven. Give us this day our daily bread, and forgive us our trespasses, as we forgive those who trespass against us. And lead us not into temptation, but deliver us from evil. For Thine is the kingdom, and the power, and the glory, forever and ever. Amen. This has been Pastor Dave, chaplain from the IOF home. To hear this devotion again, go to kcmrfm.com, and have a great day. God bless.
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1: 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Today, the Cerro Gordo County Board of Supervisors will consider an application for a right-of-way easement through Drainage Districts 19, 21, 45, and 71 as submitted by Ranger Power. An easement is being requested in connection with the construction of a utility-scale solar energy generating facility. Supervisors will consider the appointment of a drainage engineer to review the right-of-way easement application, as well as a drainage attorney to also review the application. Cerro Gordo County Board of Supervisors meet today 10 a.m. at the courthouse in Mason City. City of Mason City would like to remind applicants and residents to be cautious of unexpected emails requesting payment for such items as city applications and permits. City application fees are generally collected at the time an application is submitted. Applicants should not expect to receive a separate invoice from the city after submitting an application. In addition, be cautious of unexpected payment requests. Check the sender's email address and do not click on unfamiliar payment links. NIAC is adding a new evening English as a second language class at the NIAC Career Center, Franklin County in Hampton. The tuition-free class is available to adults age 18 and older whose first language is not English. Orientation be held Monday, October 19th. Classes beginning Monday, October 26th. Classes will meet Mondays, Wednesdays, 5 to 8 p.m. at the NIAC Career Center in Hampton. For more information, 641-422-4278. Again, 422-4278. An installation ceremony was held Thursday in Ames for the new Iowa State University president, Dr. David Cook. Born and raised in Ames, Cook attended Ames High School, later graduated from ISU. Cook served as president of North Dakota State University for 4 years before coming back to ISU. He takes over for Wendy Winterstein, who retired as Iowa State president after 9 years in the position. For just over a year, Mason City homeowners facing costly tree removal because of dead, diseased, or hazardous trees, including those damaged by the emerald ash borer, may qualify for financial assistance through the Private Dead and Diseased Tree Program. The program offers two forms of financial help. One is the special assessment option, where eligible tree removal costs can be added to a homeowner's property taxes. The other is catastrophic grant option, which is available for qualifying low and moderate income homeowners when removal costs exceed 10% of a property's assessed value and the homeowner meets federal income guidelines. Cerro Gordo County will publicly test its election system 9 a.m. Wednesday in the Election Annex Building, 121 3rd Street Northwest of Mason City. Iowa law requires a test of the election system before each election in which it is used. Voters will use paper ballots in the 2026 general election that will be counted with an optical scan ballot scanner. The Wednesday test is open to the public. And Share-a-thon 2026 will be taking place Thursday and Friday at the Manor in downtown Mason City. 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And on Friday, October 9th, KCMR will host a meal from 11 a.m. to 1 p.m. For Inspiration 97.9 KCMR FM News, Brian Fancher reporting.
2: Here's your Inspiration 97.9 KCMR forecast. Lots of sunshine, high near 70. Tonight, mainly clear, low near 53. High 76 on Tuesday. Lots of sun, gusty winds. Tuesday night, mainly clear, low near 52. High 73 on Wednesday, mainly sunny. Wednesday night, clear to partly cloudy, low 48. That's your Inspiration 97.9 KCMR forecast. I'm meteorologist Laura Lockwood. For more local weather anytime, visit kcmrweather.com. Right now, 37.
0: Well, 37 degrees. It's kind of bouncing around a little bit. We were at 36. Laura, nice to hear your voice. Haven't been on for a while. Taking the place of Michael Carroll and Paul Fromley today. Carol Lockwood will be with us with the forecast and all the weather information.

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1: We're 8.5 minutes after 7 o'clock. How are we doing this morning? You have that hot cup of coffee? Well, that'll get you going. It'll spike you up a little bit. Off to work we go. Temperature this morning is right around 36 degrees. And we'll warm up a little bit. Laura said we'll be in the 70s, 69, 70 degree range this morning. And lots of sunshine in the forecast for today. And that's going to be pretty much the complete picture of the entire week. We'll be in the low 70s, high 60s, and nighttime lows in the 50s, 40s. We may get into even the 30s again this week. We'll have to see how it goes.

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Billy Joel, For the Longest Time. 18 after. Well, did your favorite college football team win over the weekend? Yeah, the Hawkeyes didn't do so good. They just weren't on their game or something. I don't know what the problem was. Vikings won last night, pulled it off. I think they're undefeated now. They're going strong. And those were the two games that we took in over the weekend. You probably watched them, too. Temperature this morning, if you just joined us, 36 degrees. We're in the 30s. 36 this morning.

Her name is Trish Fivol. She's recorded a number of Frank Sinatra songs, New York, Chicago, Clear Day.

Okay, 21 minutes after, we got clear skies on a clear day, and the sun is trying to make its appearance. Our temperature is holding at 36. We're looking for a high around 70, 69, 70 with sunshine. Sunshine today. It's so nice to kind of sit in the sunshine with a little breeze in the air. It's most comfortable. Did you see the Northwestern football game? They got a track star who scored most of the touchdowns. Man, was he good. He zipped through the line around the defense and scored touchdowns one right after another. I think the score was up to like 40-7 or something. And their brand new stadium, Northwestern, they're in Chicago. And their brand new stadium, wow, it was packed too. That was quite a game. It was a fun game to watch, I'll tell you. He was scoring. He was running to the line all the time. He just carrying the ball through the line, you know, zip right through. Guys couldn't catch him, and they ended up with, I don't know, 40-something. It was a good day for Northwestern. We've got a check of the weather, and Laura Lockwood will be back with us in just a minute.

Paul McCartney. He's pulled away a few times from the Beatles to do some solos. Yesterday he did, that's a solo, nobody helps him. And My Love, another great song, Paul McCartney. 27 after 7 o'clock as we move along this morning. And temperature-wise, we're holding at 36 right now at the studios. Laura will be in with the forecast in just a minute.

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1: Here's your inspiration 97.9 KCMR forecast. Lots of sunshine, high near 70. Tonight, mainly clear, low near 53. High 76 on Tuesday. Lots of sun, gusty winds. Tuesday night, mainly clear, low near 52. High is 73 on Wednesday. Mainly sunny. Wednesday night, clear to partly cloudy, low 48. That's your inspiration 97.9 KCMR forecast. I'm meteorologist Laura Lockwood. For more local weather anytime, visit kcmrweather.com. Right now, 37.
2: Well, 37 degrees. Thank you, Laura. Nice to hear you. Sitting in for Michael Carroll and Paul Fromley doing the forecast for the KCMR listening area. Temperature 37. Degrees right now.
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2: Here's a little Floyd Kramer for you. I'm walking the floor with you, honey.

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1: 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The Mason City Fire Department will be hosting their Fire Prevention Open House on Sunday, October 11th from noon until 3 p.m. at the Firehouse, 350 5th Street Southwest. The event will have live demonstrations, hands-on activities, and family-friendly opportunities to learn about fire safety. 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

0: Oh, that bad, bad Leroy Brown by the late Jim Croce. This morning on KCMR, we're at 9 minutes before news with Brian. 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
0: Thank you, Brian, and we're going to catch up with you at the top of the hour. Has all the local news for us. Brian's working very hard to keep you informed of what's going on around Sarasota County in North Iowa.

It's a celebration with Cool and the gang. And that one's climbing the charts, I'll tell you. That's going to be a number one hit, along with Bette Davis coming up in probably a couple of weeks. And they'll turn that into a big, big song. We've got news top of the hour coming up with Brian on KCMR, so stay with us. He'll have all the local news for us on KCMR and around Sarasota County in North Iowa. Coming up, top of the hour.

0: 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Today, the Cerro Gordo County Board of Supervisors will consider an application for a right-of-way easement through Drainage Districts 19, 21, 45, and 71 as submitted by Ranger Power. An easement is being requested in connection with the construction of a utility-scale solar energy generating facility. Supervisors will consider the appointment of a drainage engineer to review the right-of-way easement application, as well as a drainage attorney to also review the application. Cerro Gordo County Board of Supervisors meet today 10 a.m. at the courthouse in Mason City. The City of Mason City would like to remind applicants and residents to be cautious of unexpected emails requesting payment for such items as city applications and permits. City application fees are generally collected at the time an application is submitted. Applicants should not expect to receive a separate invoice from the city after submitting an application. In addition, be cautious of unexpected payment requests. Check the sender's email address and do not click on unfamiliar payment links. NIAC is adding a new evening English as a second language class at the NIAC Career Center, Franklin County in Hampton. The tuition-free class is available to adults age 18 and older whose first language is not English. Orientation will be held Monday, October 19th. Classes beginning Monday, October 26th. Classes will meet Mondays, Wednesdays, 5 to 8 p.m. at the NIAC Career Center in Hampton. For more information, 641-422-4278. Again, 422-4278. An installation ceremony was held Thursday in Ames for the new Iowa State University president, Dr. David Cook. Born and raised in Ames, Cook attended Ames High School, later graduated from ISU. Cook served as president of North Dakota State University for 4 years before coming back to ISU. He takes over for Wendy Winterstein, who retired as Iowa State president after 9 years in the position. For just over a year, Mason City homeowners facing costly tree removal because of dead, diseased, or hazardous trees, including those damaged by the emerald ash borer, may qualify for financial assistance through the Private Dead and Diseased Tree Program. The program offers two forms of financial help. One is the special assessment option, where eligible tree removal costs can be added to a homeowner's property taxes. The other is catastrophic grant option, which is available for qualifying low and moderate income homeowners when removal costs exceed 10% of a property's assessed value and the homeowner meets federal income guidelines. Cerro Gordo County will publicly test its election system 9 a.m. Wednesday in the Election Annex Building, 121 3rd Street, northwest of Mason City. Iowa law requires a test of the election system before each election in which it is used. Voters will use paper ballots in the 2026 general election that will be counted with an optical scan ballot scanner. The Wednesday test is open to the public. And Share-a-thon 2026 will be taking place Thursday and Friday at the Manor in downtown Mason City. 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
2: 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Sunny skies today with a high of 70. Winds out of the southeast, 5 to 10 miles per hour. Clear skies again tonight, 53. Ample sunshine expected tomorrow. Highs level off around 76. Daytime highs approaching 73 Wednesday under mainly sunny skies. 68 Thursday. Take a look at the extended forecast. 68 Friday, 73 Saturday, and 74 on Sunday. I'm Staff Meteorologist Paul Trombley. Currently, it's 37 degrees.
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3: And our time is 5.5 minutes after the hour. We have a look at funeral notes this morning. We have several to pass along on this Monday. Here we are, the fifth day October 5. Services for 38-year-old Justin Glidden of Clear Lake, passed away on September 14th, will be at 2 o'clock today at the Ward Van Slyke Colonial Chapel in Clear Lake. No services planned yet for 60-year-old Kevin Dussold of Mason City, passed away on October 1st. The Hogan Bremer Moore Colonial Chapel in charge of making all those arrangements for the service. Memorial service for 95-year-old Hazel Wood of Garner, passed away on October 2. Will be scheduled for a later date, and arrangements need to be set up and made by the Cataldo Funeral Home. And our last notice this morning, celebration of life for 57-year-old Robert Vertries of Hampton, passed away on October 3rd. Will be scheduled for a later date, and those arrangements need to be set up by the Sietsma Atkinson Funeral Home. Those are the notices we have this morning for this Monday, the fifth day of October already. Join us during the noon hour for an update on funeral notes from 12 to 1, right here on KCMR.

it's time for a second cup on KCMR's top-rated morning coffee club. We take you now to Studio A, where we join our host for the show, Kay Steger.

Bobby V with How Many Tears? Well, good morning, everyone. I am Kay Steger. I'll be your host here for the next couple hours on A Second Cup, and it's a beautiful day out there today. All week is going to be like this. Today, the high is going to be around, right now, it's only 43 degrees, but we're looking at a high today around 70. And Tuesday, tomorrow, 77. And Wednesday, 72. And Thursday, 68. Saturday, 73. Sunday, 74. And sunny every day. So beautiful fall weather for us here in North Iowa. And I have a lot of great music to play for you this morning, so I hope you can stay tuned. We're going to start out with, I believe, Paul Anka. I think this is his number. I think this was his first number one hit ever in the very beginning.

Elton John, along with Kiki D, Don't Go Breaking My Heart. 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It's about 19 minutes past 8 in the morning, and chilly day out there, but it's gonna be a high around 70 today and sunny, and all week is going to be nice. So that is great news. I'll have the updated weather forecast for you at the bottom, but until then, let's hear some more music.

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0: This KCMR weather report is underwritten by John Hardinger, doctor of dentistry with a general dental practice one block south and one block west of Walgreens in Mason City. Hello, this is Charlie Ward, wearing cowboy boots and in a southern drawl, saying I was pleased to have Dr. Hardinger as my dentist, helping me with my teeth after a bout with cancer. 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
1: Here's your inspiration, 97.9 KCMR forecast. Sunny skies today with a high of 70. Winds out of the southeast, 5 to 10 miles per hour. Clear skies again tonight, 53. Ample sunshine expected tomorrow. Highs level off around 76. Daytime highs approaching 73 Wednesday under mainly sunny skies. 68 Thursday. Take a look at the extended forecast. 68 Friday, 73 Saturday, and 74 on Sunday. I'm Staff Meteorologist Paul Trombley. Currently, it's 37 degrees.
2: And thank you very much, Paul. Currently, at our station, we have beautiful sunny skies in downtown Mason City today. Temperature reading right now is 45 degrees. Winds out of the south-southeast at 9, And our humidity is a nice low, 51%.

0: 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The Listener Appreciation Free Lunch happens on Friday, October 9th from 11 a.m. to 1 p.m. All festivities take place at the Manor, located at 4 3rd Street Northwest in Mason City. 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We'll see you there.
1: Yes, that is coming up this Thursday and Friday, so I hope everyone can get out. And weather's going to be great, so no excuses. Come down to the Manor and meet all of us and have a free lunch on Friday from 11 to 1. 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

And that was Michael Bublé right here on Inspiration 97.9 KCMR in Mason City. The time is about 15 minutes before 9 o'clock, and you're listening to A Second Cup. Hope you're enjoying the music. The temperature right now is 45. We're looking today around 70. It's a gorgeous day out there, and all week is going to be nice. Sunny and highs tomorrow, 77. Wednesday, 72. Friday, looking real good, 68. Saturday, 73 for the high. And Sunday, 74. So we can't ask for any better fall weather than this. And I will have the news and weather for you at the top. So don't go anywhere.

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0: How did you sleep last night? 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
1: Here's your inspiration, 97.9 KCMR forecast. Sunny skies today with a high of 70. Winds out of the southeast, 5 to 10 miles per hour. Clear skies again tonight, 53. Ample sunshine expected tomorrow. Highs level off around 76. Daytime highs approaching 73. Wednesday, under mainly sunny skies. 68 Thursday. Take a look at the extended forecast. 68 Friday, 73 Saturday, and 74 on Sunday. I'm staff meteorologist Paul Trombley. Currently, it's 43 degrees.
2: And thank you very much, Paul. Currently at our station in downtown Mason City, we have beautiful sunny skies out there. Temperature right now is 47 degrees, and winds out of the south-southeast at 9, and our humidity is 50%.

0: It's time for a second cup on KCMR's top-rated morning coffee club. We take you now to Studio A, where we join our host for the show, Kay Steger.
1: And thanks so much for joining me this morning. I hope you're enjoying the music. Beautiful day out there, and all week's going to be nice, so I hope everyone can get out and enjoy this beautiful fall weather we're having. We're going to start out this hour with the Bee Gees and More Than a Woman.

I should like to soften things just a little bit and do a medley of ballad for you. Imagine a guy and his gal sitting on the park bench around 9:30, quarter to 10 in the evening, and they're a young couple, rather romantically involved. And the boy gets a little carried away by the moonlight, so he decides to tell his girl just how he feels about it. And he leans over and he delicately and sensitively whispers into his girl's earlobe. Splish splash, I was taking a bath.

Bobby Darin with a medley of his hits. You are listening to Inspiration 97.9 KCMR in Mason City. It's about 10 minutes past 9 in the morning. Temperature right now is 50 degrees. We're looking at high around 70. It's a beautiful day out there. Blue skies and the leaves are starting to turn on the trees. It's just gorgeous out. And all week's going to be nice. So I hope everyone can get out and enjoy it. And don't forget our Share-a-thon coming up on Thursday and Friday of this week. You want to come to the manor and partake in all the fun things we have going on there. And don't forget the free lunch on Friday from 11 to 1. So I hope everyone can get out and come join us.

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Here's your inspiration, 97.9 KCMR forecast. Sunny skies today with a high of 70. Winds out of the southeast, 5 to 10 miles per hour. Clear skies again tonight, 53. Ample sunshine expected tomorrow. Highs level off around 76. Daytime highs approaching 73. Wednesday, under mainly sunny skies. 68 Thursday. Taking a look at the extended forecast, 68 Friday, 73 Saturday, and 74 on Sunday. I'm Staff Meteorologist Paul Trombley. Currently, it's 43 degrees.

And that was Paul Anka, along with Patti LaBelle, with You Are My Destiny, a little different version of that song. You are listening to Inspiration 97.9 KCMR in Mason City. It's a beautiful sunny day out there. Temperature right now is 54 degrees. We're looking at high around 70 today. So, and all week is going to be gorgeous. So I hope everyone can get out and enjoy this gorgeous weather that we're having.

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And that was Jack Jones with Love with a Proper Stranger from that same movie title. 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It always goes so fast because I just love playing all this music, and I hope you all enjoy it. It's a great day out there. I hope you can all get out and enjoy it. All week is going to be nice, so we can't ask for any better weather than what we're going to be getting. And I'll be, I have a few more songs to play, and then Big Band Bob Ray comes up after me and always has a great show. So you want to stay tuned.

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1: Here's your inspiration, 97.9 KCMR forecast. Sunny skies today with a high of 70. Winds out of the southeast, 5 to 10 miles per hour. Clear skies again tonight, 53. Ample sunshine expected tomorrow. Highs level off around 76. Daytime highs approaching 73 Wednesday under mainly sunny skies. 68 Thursday. Taking a look at the extended forecast, 68 Friday, 73 Saturday, and 74 on Sunday. I'm staff meteorologist Paul Trombley. Right now, 54.
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Oh, yes. Always getting started with the wonderful Bill and Gloria Gaithers, the Gaithers. I'll worship only at the feet of Jesus. More than ever, I walk today where Jesus walked, and welcome back home. A nice, nice medley that got us started here on Memory Makers. The fifth day of the month of August already. My goodness. We are definitely going through the time on the schedule and the the calendar pretty quick. And, you know, I'm looking here, and here we are in October. It's time that we have our calendars all ordered for next year, especially in the business world. They're out there, and time to get them ordered, I guess you would say, huh? Well, we are in autumn, and Woody Herman had a great number for it, early autumn.

Well, that wasn't what I expected for early autumn. I know that number. And I'm looking here, and it's got it listed, and it's Woody Herman. And that certainly wasn't Woody Herman's early autumn. I can tell you that. That's not even close. And I don't know where Woody Herman's early autumn is, but it certainly wasn't that one. So I have to look around and see if I can find it. It says it, but we'll have to check it out. Well, here we go. This is quite the thing. This guy was, where was I here? Oh, here it is. I got it. Ray Kroc was born in Oak Park, Illinois on this date in 1902. And he passed away on January 14th, 1984, at age 81. Now, what happened is after the Second World War, he was selling, milkshake mixers. You know, these that had like five different mixers in a curve and so forth. And he was wondering why this one company out there in California, Mac and Dick McDonald, had Speedy Shakes and Burgers, and why they had ordered like three machines from him. So he went out to see them, and he saw them just busier than busy, selling their 15-cent hamburgers and their 10-cent French fries and their milkshakes, and he made a deal. He talked them into letting him take it and do it with them and make it into a franchise. He got one half of 1% of the gross and unlimited use of McDonald's name. Well, that was pretty good. They opened their first one in DePlain, Illinois, in April of 1955. And then within a matter of 6 years, there were 130 McDonald's restaurants. And he was starting to really get along. I worked in the first restaurant, McDonald's, when it opened in Fond du Lac, Wisconsin, and it was the first one that Ray Kroc had opened outside of the Chicago area, and he was there. It was quite a happening, and we had that menu and all of that, and so it was quite the thing. And you know what he had? He had a dream. Let's hear it.

0: Oh yeah, that was done for us by the great one. I like this one, the original Silver Concert Band. It was the concert band of Jack Daniel's Distillery down there in Kentucky or Tennessee, one of the two places. And I saw them live, and they were quite the thing. I saw them twice, as a matter of fact, and it was quite an attraction to see. I have checked out. I think they are now not functioning, and so that's the way it is.
1: We love North Iowa.
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3: 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Guests will receive two drink tickets with more available for purchase at the event. More than 80 silent auction items have been donated from local businesses and artists, and they'll also have live auction later in the evening. 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Performances include original music by both songwriters, with Junie on acoustic guitar and Betty on keys and ukulele. The museum is located at 303 2nd Street Southeast in Mason City.
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0: Okay, they always have good information for us, and it enlightens us on different things that are available. Well, Helen Reddy was sitting on top of the heap. The Easy Listening Heap. The year was 1975. The song that she had up there, Ain't No Way to Treat a Lady.

0: Oh, yeah, she did quite a number there. Ain't No Way to Treat a Lady, Helen Reddy, 1975. Now, that sounds pretty new, but that's a few years ago, folks. 75, that's 51 years ago. And so it's amazing how things have changed and progressed and, well, whatever you want to call it. Well, I'm getting up this thing here, if I can find it, and I think I can, and then we will get on with it.
1: 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A chance to spend time with them to make new memories. 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Thus, on National Son and Daughter Day, put aside any issues you may have with your children. Forget about chores, homework, and take the day to spoil them. Make your sons and daughters know that they are appreciated and take the time to listen to them about their lives, their hopes, their dreams, and above all, enjoy every second that you may have with them. The IOOF Home, a truly wonderful place to live and work.
0: 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Let's turn our attention to the weather, and believe me, it is quite a short weather forecast. It's a very every day is just a one-liner instead of two or three lines like we have frequently. Well, for today, they say it's going to be sunshine and the winds will be calm, becoming south and east up to 10 miles an hour by this afternoon. And our high for today in the lower 70s. Well, if I'm going down through here, I'm looking, every day is mostly clear, sunny. Mostly clear at night, sunny during the day, and no mention of clouds anywhere whatsoever. So we can dispense with talking about that. The winds for tonight out of the south up to 15 miles an hour. Gusts could be as high as 20 miles an hour, and our low for tonight in the mid-50s. Well, for tomorrow, Tuesday. Southwest winds up to 20 miles an hour. We could have gusts around yet tomorrow, up to 30 miles an hour with a high in the mid-70s. Well, for Tuesday night, tomorrow night, the winds will be out of the southwest up to 10 miles an hour, becoming light and variable after midnight with a low in the lower 50s. Comes Wednesday. More of that sunshine with the northwest winds up to 10 miles an hour and a high in the lower 70s. Wednesday night, well, they say it could be partly cloudy on Wednesday night with a low in the upper 40s. Comes Thursday, mostly sunny with a high in the upper 60s. Last report indicates that the relative humidity has dropped substantially down to 54%. We have an easterly breeze of 3 miles per hour, and it is a sunny day out there, bright, clear, blue skies. And at our last reporting, is saying that we had 59 degrees. Well, every Monday evening around 6 o'clock here on KCMR, we have a program called Big Band Saturday Night Encore. What it is when we do the big band show on Saturday night, I record it, and then Tom fixes it all up and gets it moved over to where it'll work in automation.

for Monday night, starting around 6 o'clock. And then we have all the six bands, and Grandpa's Attic Treasures runs till about 9:15 or so. So you can, if you didn't hear the show Saturday night, or if you heard it and you want to hear it again, tune it in. It is a good one. The first band on the list this week was Jerry Gray. Jerry Gray was an arranger for Artie Shaw, Glenn Miller, and some other big bands. And then after the war, he got convinced that he should also join the sound-alikes of the Glenn Miller organization, which was very hot at that time. And, of course, he had done much of the arranging for the Glenn Miller Orchestra, so it was not a new thing for him to get it going. He had written some of the songs as well as String of Pearls as an example. And so he formed this band. It was a full-size, Glenn Miller-sized band. He had the five reeds, the four trumpets, the four trombones, and then the rhythm. And boy, oh boy, what a nice sound, full sound. And Jerry did quite well until he died after having breakfast down in Texas one day. And feeling fine, went out, and it was the end. It was a very surprise to everyone. He was 61 years old, and it was on August 10th in 1976. And so that ended Jerry Gray's era, but he did quite well. Here is his theme song, Desert Serenade.

Anita Kerr Singers. And they were around for quite a while and did quite well. Well, here was quite a number. The Way You Look Tonight. It was number one for Fred Astaire at this time in 1936. He introduced the Oscar-winning song in the RKO motion picture musical Swing Time. In the film, Fred sang the song to a slightly embarrassed Ginger Rogers, who happened to be shampooing her hair at the time. Well, let's give it a hear and see what it is that they are doing. And Fred Astaire, he was around for a long time.

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1: 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Well, the second band on Big Band Saturday Night Encore will be the one, the only Vaughn Monroe. He wrote the song, and he has his orchestra, and I'm not sure he didn't play a, I can't remember if he's got a rip in there that he did. He was a trombone player, but mainly a trumpet player, and then he ended up being a singer after they realized that he could sing. He was not hired as a singer to begin with, but Racing with the Moon is his theme song. They'll be starting in about 20 minutes after 6, the second band.

Oh, yeah, our march for the day, done for us by the Goldman Band, and that was a good one. That was the Colonel Bogey March, and everybody knows the Colonel Bogey March, I think. We'll find out. Anyway, in 1932, George Olson and his orchestra, with Paul Small doing the vocalizing, took the Irving Berlin number, Say It Isn't So, to the top of the easy listening charts.

Oh, yeah. That was a pretty darn nice hit for 1932. That came out awfully good. Well, that third band on Big Band Saturday Night Encore, which starts airing here around 6 o'clock on KCMR, will be Frankie Carl and his orchestra. Frankie was a really accomplished piano player. He was a fun guy, liked to, he had a few good hits, big ones that were good hits for him. And Marjorie Hughes, who was his daughter, but didn't use the Carl name. And they sort of kept it a secret, but that only lasted for a short while. And then everybody knew that Margaret Hughes was Frankie Carl's daughter. His wife sent in the audition, and he was listening to him, not knowing who any of the singers were, and he chose this audition, and when she came into the room, there it was, his daughter. Well, this was his theme song, and he had a hand in writing it, Sunrise Serenade.

0: Oh, yeah, really a nice one. And he was such a good piano player and had a good orchestra and did quite well with it. Frankie Carl. Well, here we go. 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Well, let's go over this weather forecast, and believe me, it is something else. You know, we've had just rain predicted, rain showing up, and all that. Well, this one doesn't show any rain clear through next Monday, and it's quite the thing. It's clear skies and sunshine. So here we go. For today, clear skies and sunshine, calm winds becoming southerly and easterly, up to 10 miles an hour. That'll happen in the afternoon that we get up to that speed. Our high for today in the lower 70s. Well, for tonight, look for it to remain mostly clear. Winds out of the south tonight, up to 15 miles an hour. And there's old Gus. He could be blowing up to about 20 miles an hour for us, with a low tonight in the mid-50s. Well, it comes Tuesday. Tomorrow, more sunshine, south-southwest winds up to 20 miles an hour. And Gus could be around tomorrow up to 30 miles an hour. Yeah, with a high tomorrow in the mid-70s. Well, for tomorrow night, look for it to be mostly clear, with the southwest winds up to 10 miles an hour, becoming light and variable after midnight. And our low for Tuesday night in the lower 50s. Comes Wednesday, look for it to be sunny with the northwest winds up to 10 miles an hour and a high in the lower 70s. Wednesday night, partly cloudy with a low in the upper 40s. And then comes Thursday, mostly sunny again, with a high in the upper 60s. Well, things haven't changed much. Last report, the wind are still out of the east. They say at a very slight 3 miles an hour. Relative humidity has dropped a little bit more, down to 52%. Under these sunny skies, we're showing that we are up to 60 degrees. How about that?
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2: Today, October 5th on KCMR, we remember Saint Faustina Kowalska, who lived from 1905 to 1938 in Poland. She is honored in the Roman Catholic Church. Saint Faustina became a nun at 19 after being rejected by several orders, contracted tuberculosis, had visions, revelations, and locutions from Jesus, found a spiritual advisor, was given psychiatric evaluations, and was found to be normal and sane. By 1935, devotion in Poland to the divine mercy of Jesus had begun. St. Faustina died at age 38. She teaches us that God is merciful. We are made to pour forth His mercy. For more information, go online to wikipedia.org. Lord, have mercy on us. Show us how to be merciful. In your name, amen. This is Mary Lynn Ortel.

Ron Egbert and his organ playing with that real, real nice one, To God Be the Glory. Well, it was quite a thing. And this was recorded in 1939. Ted Weems, his trombone and his orchestra, and he had a real nice orchestra at the time. He had a young singer that had been running a barber shop, and he went over. He had heard that he had been singing with some big bands, and, well, he went over to see what he could do. Well, he found that Perry Como was indeed working in the barber shop. He was a barber, and he was doing some moonlighting at night with the different big bands in the area. Well, Ted got him to forget the barbering, come over and be with him. He was with Ted Weems several years before he went out on his own. But, oh boy, in 1939 at this time, on they had recorded the hit, I Wonder Who's Kissing Her Now.

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1: Okay. Well, we'll be there. I don't know exactly what times we will get around to that, but we will be there at different times. We'll definitely be there between 11 and 1 on Friday for the luncheon. Sounds like it's going to be a good one. That's the way you'd say it. Well, that was Take the A-Train by Duke Ellington, who will be the fourth band on Big Band Saturday Night Encore, which all starts tonight around 6 o'clock, and him being the fourth band means that he will be starting sometime around 7 o'clock. He'll be the fourth band, and wow, it'll be a good one. So give him a listen, and give Big Band Saturday Night Encore a listen. Here is another big band. This one is the Ralph Carmichael Big Band, and it's from an album called Big Band Gospel, Amazing Grace.

Oh, yeah, a big hit for Mr. Perry Como. Yeah, we had him on earlier with the Ted Weems Band on a record that they had recorded on this date. And by golly, there he is after he left the big band. And boy, he had a lot of big hits on those peppy little songs that he did, even though he was Mr. Cool and wore those cardigan sweaters and sat down there on that stool and just sang those nice ballads and everything. He was so good. Speaking of being good, Dean Martin. Well, he had gotten onto his own show. He had his own theme song, Everybody Loves Somebody. And do you know that it was Dino that took it to number one at this time in 1964. It was his second gold record, as a matter of fact. Dean Martin was on the top of the Easy Listening charts at this time, year 1964.

Dino, Dean Martin, and his theme song, which was number one at this time in 1964. And boy, he had a good show going too. Well, here is that fifth band that'll be on Big Band Saturday Night Encore tonight. It is quite a band. And what it is, it's Ella Fitzgerald. Now, Ella Fitzgerald was a younger girl, and Ted Weems, or not Ted Weems, Chick Webb. I'll come up with it. Chick Webb and his wife had taken her in under their wing and were having her go with the band and singing with the band. And it was quite the thing. Well, Chick was not a healthy guy at all. And he was a drummer, and he really got into it. He wore himself out every night playing the drums. Had a blast doing it and loved having Ella Fitzgerald singing the songs. Well, Ella Fitzgerald had this idea of creating a nursery rhyme into a song.

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1: Violet blue?
0: No, no, no, no. Just a little yellow basket. A little yellow basket.
2: Oh, yeah. That was a good hit and also a nice theme song that everybody could identify her with very easily. And they really liked Ella Fitzgerald. She lived a fairly good life. The last few years, the diabetes caught up with her, and she had to have her legs amputated. And I saw one time she was singing with the Boston Pops, and they rolled her out in a wheelchair, and she sang. So she kept fairly active, clear to the end. 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Let's turn our attention to the weather, if we might. Big Band Bob Ray reporting. Well, for today, they're calling for sunshine, beautiful sunshine, calm winds becoming south and southeast, and in the afternoon, they should be out of the south, up to 10 miles an hour, and a high for today. They're looking for the lower 70s. Well, for tonight, it should be mostly clear with the winds out of the south up to 15 miles an hour, and gusts could be blowing at us up to 20 miles an hour today with a low in the mid-50s. Comes Tuesday, tomorrow, more sunshine, south-southwest winds up to 20 miles an hour, and gusts as high as 30 miles an hour, and a high in the mid-70s. Well, tomorrow night, mostly clear, southwest winds up to 10 miles an hour, becoming light and variable after midnight, and a low on Tuesday night in the lower 50s. Comes Wednesday, look for it to be sunny with a high in the lower 70s. Then comes Wednesday night, partly

cloudy with a low in the upper 40s. Then comes Thursday, mostly sunny again. Sunny all week. No clouds to speak of except for Wednesday night, a little bit of clouds. But on Thursday, mostly sunny again with a high in the upper 60s. Last report, things really have been progressing out there and changed right along with the old Earth moving around and letting the sun get more up on us. The winds have become variable, up to 5 miles an hour, and our humidity has dropped all the way down to 41% under these bright, clear, sunny skies. We're up to 64 degrees, so it's moving right along.

Oh, yeah, our polka for the day. Yeah, Frankie Yankovic and all the Yanks up there with Just Because. He was very good. Out of Minnesota, I believe. Well, if you listen to the weather forecast, that lucky old sun is just rolling around heaven all day. Now, it just sets up there. It doesn't move. It just stays there, and we all rotate around it. And because we're on an angle, our axis through the Earth is on an angle, we get into the different seasons. I was calling about a question thing one time, not too long ago, last week. And I asked this woman, I said, "Where are you located?" She said, "South Africa." I said, "Oh, then you are getting rid of your snow." She says, "Yes, we're going into springtime, and farmers are getting things ready to go down here." I said, "Well, I'm up in the north, and of course, we're getting ready to pick all of the crops and take them in, and then spend the winter just taking things easy. Up here in the Northland, we'll be hopefully having some snow." Well, it was interesting. But Frankie Lane talked about that lucky old sun. And on this date back in 1959, Frankie Lane had a number one hit. The song was written that year by Haven Gillespie and Beasley Smith. And boy, oh boy, it was a good one, huh?

got nothing to do but roll around heaven all day. Fuss with my woman,

Oh, yeah, Irving Fields and his piano and those fabulous fingers of his giving us Alexander's Ragtime Band, Toot Toot Tootsie Goodbye, and Put Your Arms Around Me, Honey. He did a lot of good medleys on this CD. I really enjoy it. And we had an announcer one time whose name was Irving Fields. And you know what they did? They made us a pumpkin pie every year. The only thing, it was for us to guess what it was made out of, because they would make them and they always used different squashes. They didn't use pumpkins, but we couldn't tell the difference. It tasted just like a delicious pumpkin pie. And they laughed and they said, well, you know the reason? A squash is a squash. It doesn't make any difference if it's a pumpkin or any of the other kinds. When you cook it up, it's still a squash. But when you put all of the spices in it, including the pumpkin spices, it becomes pumpkin pie. And that's exactly what we had, and they proved it to us all the time. Well, Ted Weems is going to be the sixth band on Big Band Saturday Night Encore tonight. The whole show starts at around 6 o'clock right here on KCMR, and it will run till about 9:15 because we have Grandpa's Attic Treasures on there by request. There was a lot of people requesting that we carry that over and do it too. So he will be the sixth band, means he will start sometime around 20 minutes to 8 tonight. And Ted Weems. Now, one of the numbers I believe that I've got on there is the one that I played earlier, which was recorded at this time. I wonder who's kissing her now. I believe that is on the set with Ted Weems tonight as well. So it was recorded on this date, recorded on this date, but we played it on Saturday night. You can hear it again tonight. Here's Ted Weems and his orchestra, Out of the Night, and Ted is the trombone player.

Fred Waring and his group. And we saw them in Fond du Lac at the community theater. Not the community theater, the big band, not the big band, but the concert association. And boy, he had quite a group. It wasn't his biggest all-time group, but it was a nice, nice one. There was no doubt about it. Well, here we go. Peter, Paul, and Mary enjoyed their second biggest hit of all times at this time on the Easy Listening charts. The Bob Dylan song was the biggest adult contemporary hit of the year in the year of 1963. Blowin' in the Wind.

Peter, Paul, and Mary. And they did it their way. They were very, very good. They were the featured group on the Martin Luther King I Have a Dream meeting there in Washington, D.C. at the Lincoln Memorial. They were the featured singers there. And they did quite well with that. And they were with the Martin Luther King group quite a bit and did a very good job for them. And the people enjoyed it because they were so good and really came along quite well. Well, it's about time, old Big Band Bob, to move on. I've got a long one on here. It is from the Woody Herman Orchestra, and it is called Mood Indigo. And let's give it a chance, and we'll see you on Wednesday, and then Thursday and Friday at the Share-a-thon as well. And don't be shy about making a donation to keep us on the air. We like to stay on the air for you.

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1: Well, welcome to the Monday Midday Magazine. This is Tom filling in for John just for this Monday, I do believe, and we'll have him back here on Friday from noon till 4 o'clock. But for now, we are into the Midday Magazine, so that means we're going to be hearing from our Brian Fancher here in just a minute after a brief message about our Share-a-thon. And he'll have the morning news, followed by the My Money Life program. 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Right now, though, let's hear from our general manager.
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3: 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Today, the Clear Lake City Council will consider an amendment to the city's flock camera contract. The Clear Lake Council will consider the contract and bonds for the Surf District Three Stars Plaza project and will consider an early retirement offering for eligible city employees. The Clear Lake City Council meets today, 5:30 p.m. at City Hall. City Council Mason City Tuesday will consider approval of the three-lot final plat subdivision for the Kirk Subdivision Mason City, Iowa project. The subdivision is located at the northwest corner of 2nd Street Southwest and north of Federal Avenue on the site of the former Kirk Apartments. The plat creates two lots for planned buildings and a separate parking lot to serve both buildings. In other business, the council will hold a public hearing on the plans, specifications, form of contract, and estimated cost for the 2026-27 sanitary sewer repairs. City Council Mason City meets Tuesday, 7 p.m. at the public library. City of Mason City would like to remind applicants and residents to be cautious of unexpected emails requesting payment for such items as city applications and permits. City application fees are generally collected at the time an application is submitted. Applicants should not expect to receive a separate invoice from the city after submitting an application. In addition, be cautious of unexpected payment requests. Check the sender's email address. Do not click on unfamiliar payment links. When in doubt, you're asked to contact city staff in Mason City to verify the status of your application and whether any payment is actually due. Mason City School Board today will hold a special session and will consider approval of an EdFlex waiver request. The Mason City Board will also hold a committee of the whole meeting and will discuss the 2026-27 early retirement benefit. No formal action will be taken during the work study session. The Mason City School Board meets today beginning at 5:30 p.m. in the boardroom at the Harding Learning Center. Nearly 130 Choose Iowa members across the state are preparing to welcome visitors on Friday and Saturday for the second annual Choose Iowa Fall Crawl. The two-day self-guided event invites Iowans to hit the road, enjoy the fall colors, discover new destinations, and support Iowa farmers and small businesses. Participating locations will offer a variety of seasonal activities and authentic agricultural experiences, including apple orchards, pumpkin patches, corn mazes, farm stores, local food and beverages, and family-friendly fun. 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And at least a trace of rain was recorded on 21 of the 30 days last month in Mason City, totaling 4.88 inches. The highest temperature in Mason City, 91 degrees. The lowest temperature, 47 degrees. The average high for Mason City in September was 75 degrees. The average low, 58 degrees. For Inspiration 97.9, KCMR FM News, Brian Fincher reporting.
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4: 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Sunny skies today with a high of 70. Winds out of the southeast, 5 to 10 miles per hour. Clear skies again tonight, 53. Ample sunshine expected tomorrow. Highs of a low around 76. Daytime highs approaching 73 Wednesday under mainly sunny skies. 68 Thursday. Taking a look at the extended forecast, 68 Friday, 73 Saturday, and 74 on Sunday. I'm staff meteorologist Paul Trombley. Right now, 64.
5: What's really first in your life? Hi, I'm Chuck Bentley with My Money Life from Crown. Howard Hughes was one of the richest, most influential people in the world during his life, which ended in 1976. And many like him get to the end of their lives and ask, is this what life's all about? What good is all this money? A Crown class saved me from running after more. At age 42, I learned that in Christ we're granted the privilege of managing resources for God's glory. Larry Burkett, the founder of Crown, was saved at age 32. He surrendered fully to the Lord despite not knowing him well at the time. He said, God, if you'll make it clear, I'll do whatever you say. You'll have to deal with my ignorance because I'm really ignorant of the Bible, but I will never be rebellious or disobedient again. So make it clear and I'll do it. From there, Larry began to read and memorize Scripture. He absorbed it not just in his mind, but into his heart, and God directed him for the rest of his life. God's Word is clear about what He wants us to do. We don't just obey very well. It doesn't just give us financial principles. It tells us to love others and to get our priorities straight. When we put God first, it impacts our entire life. It doesn't cost anything to say, I believe in you, Lord. I'll put you first. But if you live it, it will cost you something. Have you put God first in your life? Is there an area of your life that you're holding back? Ask the Lord to show you what that is and then surrender it to Him. And if you need encouragement to wisely manage your finances, check out Crown's Budget Coaching Program. 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
1: 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There will be a memorial service for 38-year-old Justin Thomas Glidden of Clear Lake, who passed away Monday, September 14th. That will be at 2 o'clock this afternoon at Ward Van Slyke Colonial Chapel, which is also in charge of arrangements. No services will be held at this time for 60-year-old Kevin James Dusold of Mason City, who passed away Thursday, October 1st. Hogan Bremer Moore Colonial Chapel is in charge of arrangements. There will be a memorial service for 95-year-old Hazel J. Wood of Garner, who passed away Friday, October 2nd. That will be held at a later date. Cataldo Funeral Home is in charge of arrangements. And lastly, there will be a celebration of life for 57-year-old Robert Vertrees of Hampton, who passed away Saturday, October 3rd. That will also be held at a later date. Seetsima Atkinson Funeral Home is in charge of arrangements.

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2: This is Van with today's community calendar. 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The doors open up at 5 p.m. with the sale starting at 5:45 and five games of early bird bingo beginning at 6:30. 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The West Fork Food Pantry, 106 Gilman in Sheffield, is open every Thursday from 2 to 5 p.m. and on the first Saturday of each month from 10 a.m. until noon. Shoppers should park on the street, come inside to register with their current proof of residency in Franklin County or the West Fork School District. Please bring your own containers to hold your food, and if there is an urgent need for assistance outside of these times, please call Diane at 641-231-2723. 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

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Pastor Dave Berg from the IOOF home has done the daily devotional messages for us this week, and we're going to hear today's message here coming up shortly, right after the bottom of the hour look at the weather forecast here on KCMR.

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3: Here's your inspiration 97.9 KCMR forecast. Sunny skies today with a high of 70. Winds out of the southeast, 5 to 10 miles per hour. Clear skies again tonight, 53. Ample sunshine expected tomorrow. Highs level off around 76. Daytime highs approaching 73 Wednesday under mainly sunny skies. 68 Thursday. Take a look at the extended forecast. 68 Friday, 73 Saturday, and 74 on Sunday. I'm Staff Meteorologist Paul Trombley. Right now, 64.
4: Pastor Dave, chaplain from the IOF home, with today's KCMR Day Devotion. The theme for our reading today is the parting of the Red Sea has present-day lessons. When the nation of Israel was being pursued by the armies of Egypt, God promised that he would guide his people. So God led the people around by the desert road toward the Red Sea. The Israelites went up out of Egypt ready for battle. Exodus 13, verse 18. The Israelites were facing a monumental challenge. They had been oppressed by the Egyptians for a very long time. God knew that his people needed his direct involvement, so he provided a pillar of cloud and a pillar of fire to guide them. God guides us in many different ways. Nations always have challenges before them. Sometimes we feel that the way out of uncertainty and chaos is overwhelming. God knows our needs, and he is here to help all those who call upon him for help. As the nation of Israel was facing the Egyptians' oppression, God knew that he alone could deliver them. Then Moses stretched out his hand over the sea, and all that night the Lord drove the sea back with a strong east wind and turned it into dry land. The waters were divided, and the Israelites went through the sea on dry ground with a wall of water on their right and on their left. Exodus 14, 21 through 22. The parting of the Red Sea is something applicable for us today. When you see those who live to oppress others, know that God was able to part the Red Sea with a miracle of divine intervention. That same God is here with us today, working in our world to bring order in spite of those who sow seeds of chaos and destruction. God is here to guide his children through all kinds of stress-related troubles. Parting the Red Sea is a reminder that when those who oppress others are running rampant over people's lives, God is working in his children's behalf. When it seems that disarray and chaos are destroying people's sense of self-worth, look to God to bring the world through these hard times. Moses had some words about what God had done as their deliverer. The enemy boasted, "I will pursue, I will overtake them, I will divide the spoils. I will gorge myself on them. I will draw my sword and my hand will destroy them. But you blew with your breath, and the sea covered them. They sank like lead in the mighty water."

murderers, Exodus 15, verse 9. God is aware of those who live to corrupt the world. Trust Him to guide you through your hard times. Trust God to part the red seas that are before you as He leads you through your struggles. He will have your feet planted on solid ground, the pathway provided through Jesus, His beloved Son. The message of love and redemption through Jesus is able to withstand all those who seek to divide and destroy. The weeds of life that threaten to ensnare and to destroy people's lives are no match for the Almighty Lord of life. Jesus' death on the cross reminds us that the greatest battle for any of us has to deal with eternity. Life with Jesus is to spend now and forever with the Prince of Peace. The prince of the world, Satan, continues to use insecure, weak-minded minions to spread hate and lies, but they can't handle the truth. Jesus is the way and the truth and the life. John 14:6. Humanity is facing a sea of trouble, but nothing is beyond God's reach. Trust Him to guide us through these perilous days as we look to Him through Jesus. Our Father, who art in heaven, hallowed be Thy name. Thy kingdom come, Thy will be done, on earth as it is in heaven. Give us this day our daily bread, and forgive us our trespasses, as we forgive those who trespass against us. And lead us not into temptation, but deliver us from evil. For Thine is the kingdom, and the power, and the glory, forever and ever. Amen. This has been Pastor Dave, chaplain from the IOF home. To hear this devotion again, go to kcmrfm.com and have a great day. God bless.

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2: Here's your Inspiration 97.9 KCMR forecast. Bright sunshine expected this afternoon with daytime highs approaching 70. South winds 8 to 15 miles per hour. Clear skies tonight. Lows level off around 53. Daytime highs approaching 76. Tomorrow, bright sunshine expected. Daytime highs approaching 73. Wednesday, under mainly sunny skies. 68 Thursday. Looking further out, 68 Friday, 73 Saturday, and 74 on Sunday. I'm Staff Meteorologist Paul Trombley. Currently, 66.

Here we are into the second hour of your Monday Midday Magazine. This is Tom filling in for John, I think, just for this Monday. We'll have him back Friday as well this week at noon to 4 on Friday. But for now, we're going to get into almost a solid hour of great music. We'll hear from Carole King, Earth, Wind & Fire, and Jennifer Nettles. 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
2: Here's your Inspiration 97.9 KCMR forecast. Bright sunshine expected this afternoon with daytime highs approaching 70. South winds 8 to 15 miles per hour. Clear skies tonight, lows level off around 53. Daytime highs approaching 76. Tomorrow, bright sunshine expected. Daytime highs approaching 73. Wednesday, under mainly sunny skies. 68 Thursday. Looking further out, 68 Friday, 73 Saturday, and 74 on Sunday. I'm Staff Meteorologist Paul Trombley. Currently 66.

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1: Well, this is Tom with you during the 2 o'clock hour as well this afternoon. We have a couple of great programs coming up this hour. We'll get to the We Love North Iowa program about a quarter past the hour, and then half past the hour after the weather forecast, we'll get to the Dr. Randy Carlson program, Intentional Living Minute, and then we're going to enjoy a great hour of music that we'll play for you this hour. We'll hear from Johnny Mathis, the Martina McBride, with some country music for us, and we'll also get into some Blondie from the 1980s.
2: 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Lows around 54 tonight, mainly clear. Ample sunshine expected tomorrow, 76. Daytime highs approaching 73 Wednesday, under mainly sunny skies, 68 Thursday. Taking a look at the extended forecast, 68 Friday, 73 Saturday, and 74 on Sunday. I'm Staff Meteorologist Paul Trombley. Currently, it's 70 degrees.

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3: 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Performances include original music by both songwriters, with Junie on acoustic guitar and Betty on keys and ukulele. The museum is located at 303 2nd Street Southeast in Mason City.
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0: 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Your spouse will see through it, your kids will see through it, your coworkers will see through it as well. I want you to know, though, when we think about self-leadership, it's really not about self. It's really about God, submitting to God first and allowing Him to be the leader of our lives. And when He's the leader of our lives, it allows us in turn then to lead ourselves, and so we can lead others that we love in our family and in the workplace. And when you do these things intentionally every day, leading yourself, submitting to God, that's intentional living.
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1: Well, here we are into the 3 o'clock hour of your Monday afternoon on KCMR. It's a glorious day out there. Hopefully you can get out there and enjoy the nice weather while we still have it. And we're going to start this hour with a message from our general manager, Amy Coons, with the information about our Share-a-thon coming up at the end of this week, Thursday and Friday, so stay tuned for that from Amy. Then we'll hear from the weather report, weatherology, and then Mark Smeby will have the Live Hope Minute program, and then we're into a great hour of music ahead. We'll hear from Alan Jackson, Billy Joel, and the Four Tops, one of my favorites from the 60s.
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3: 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Lows around 54 tonight, mainly clear. Ample sunshine expected tomorrow, 76. Daytime highs approaching 73 Wednesday under mainly sunny skies, 68 Thursday. Take a look at the extended forecast, 68 Friday, 73 Saturday, and 74 on Sunday. I'm Staff Meteorologist Paul Trombley. Currently, it's 70 degrees.
4: Is having hope a bit like crossing your fingers? Hi, this is the Live Hope Minute. I heard someone say, I sure hope that works out for you. And I thought about how they were defining hope. It was kind of a fingers crossed, eye wink, I'm rooting for you kind of used. It said, I'm not sure what's going to actually happen, but I hope you get what you want. Samuel Rutherford, a Scottish Presbyterian minister from the 1600s, said, our hope is not hung upon such an untwisted thread as, I imagine so, or it is likely. Our salvation is fastened with God's own hand and with Christ's own strength to the strong stake of God's unchangeable nature. For me, the word hope is based on something bigger than just wishing. It's planted firmly in the fact that God loves me and you so much and is continually working everything out for our good, even if it isn't exactly what we're wishing for. True hope uncrosses our fingers and says, God, you've got me.

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2: 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Lows around 54 tonight, mainly clear. Ample sunshine expected tomorrow, 76. Daytime highs approaching 73 Wednesday, under mainly sunny skies, 68 Thursday. Taking a look at the extended forecast, 68 Friday, 73 Saturday, and 74 on Sunday. I'm Staff Meteorologist Paul Trombley. Currently, it's 70 degrees.

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2: Here's your inspiration, 97.9 KCMR forecast. 70 this afternoon, under clear skies, southerly winds, 8 to 15 miles per hour. Lows around 54 tonight, mainly clear. Ample sunshine expected tomorrow, 76. Daytime highs approaching 73 Wednesday, under mainly sunny skies, 68 Thursday. Take a look at the extended forecast, 68 Friday, 73 Saturday, and 74 on Sunday. I'm Staff Meteorologist Paul Trombley. Currently 72.
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Good afternoon. 3 minutes. How about 4 minutes past 4 o'clock? The drive home with Mike on a Monday at the Mike, and I am your...

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1: 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The Mason City Fire Department will be hosting their Fire Prevention Open House on Sunday, October 11th from noon until 3 p.m. at the Firehouse, 350 5th Street Southwest. The event will have live demonstrations, hands-on activities, and family-friendly opportunities to learn about fire safety. 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
2: Here's your Inspiration 97.9 KCMR forecast. 70 this afternoon, under clear skies, southerly winds, 8 to 15 miles per hour. Lows around 54 tonight, mainly clear. Ample sunshine expected tomorrow, 76. Daytime highs approaching 73 Wednesday, under mainly sunny skies, 68 Thursday. Take a look at the extended forecast, 68 Friday, 73 Saturday, and 74 on Sunday. I'm Staff Meteorologist Paul Trombley. Currently 72.

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It's KCMR. Good afternoon. It is a Monday. The drive home with Mike. At the mic. 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

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Inspiration 97.9 KCMR 20 before 5 o'clock on a beautiful Monday. Who would have thought you put those two words together? Pretty decent weekend overall. Looks like it's going to be that way for most of the week into the weekend. Paul will have an updated forecast top of the hour at 5 o'clock along with our news update with Brian Fancher. 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

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I'm kind of a studio speakers type of guy, but you do put your headphones on and it's like, wow, it's a party for your ears. 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

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Handful of minutes before the hour, 5 o'clock. We got your news, you got your stock market, and look at your weather. With Paul Trombley all coming up after we hear for Fight for Fighting. 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

0: 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It's KCMR, Mason City. 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
1: 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The Clear Lake City Council meets today, 5:30 p.m. at City Hall. City Council Mason City Tuesday will consider approval of the three-lot final plat subdivision for the Kirk Subdivision Mason City, Iowa project. The subdivision is located at the northwest corner of 2nd Street Southwest and north of Federal Avenue on the site of the former Kirk Apartments. The plat creates two lots for planned buildings and a separate parking lot to serve both buildings. In other business, the council will hold a public hearing on the plans, specifications, form of contract, and estimated cost for the 2026-27 sanitary sewer repairs. City Council Mason City meets Tuesday, 7 p.m. at the public library. City of Mason City would like to remind applicants and residents to be cautious of unexpected emails requesting payment for such items as city applications and permits. City application fees are generally collected at the time an application is submitted. Applicants should not expect to receive a separate invoice from the city after submitting an application. In addition, be cautious of unexpected payment requests. Check the sender's email address. Do not click on unfamiliar payment links. When in doubt, you're asked to contact city staff in Mason City to verify the status of your application and whether any payment is actually due. Mason City School Board today will hold a special session and will consider approval of an EdFlex waiver request. The Mason City Board will also hold a committee of the whole meeting and will discuss the 2026-27 early retirement benefit. No formal action will be taken during the work study session. The Mason City School Board meets today beginning at 5:30 p.m. in the boardroom at the Harding Learning Center. Nearly 130 Choose Iowa members across the state are preparing to welcome visitors on Friday and Saturday for the second annual Choose Iowa Fall Crawl. 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And at least a trace of rain was recorded on 21 of the 30 days last month in Mason City, totaling 4.88 inches. The highest temperature in Mason City, 91 degrees. The lowest temperature, 47 degrees. The average high for Mason City in September was 75 degrees. The average low, 58 degrees. For Inspiration 97.9, KCMR FM News, Brian Fancher reporting.
2: It is time for the stock market report on KCMR. The markets had a good start to the week here today. The Dow Jones Industrial Average gained 90 points or 0.18% to close at 51,267. The Standard & Poor's 500 Index was up 51 points or 0.66% to close at 7,773. And the NASDAQ Composite Index had by far the best day, up 286 points or a bit over 1%. To close at a new record high of 27,477. And that is your look at the stock report for Monday.
3: Here's your Inspiration 97.9 KCMR forecast. Lows dip down to about 54 tonight under mainly clear skies. Winds out of the south, 5 to 10 miles per hour. High of 76 tomorrow, sunny skies. Mainly clear skies tomorrow night. Lows level off around 52. Daytime highs approaching 73 Wednesday under mainly sunny skies. 68 Thursday. A peek at the extended shows 68 Friday, 73 Saturday, and 74 on Sunday. I'm Staff Meteorologist Paul Trombley. Right now, 72.

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Music from the Bill Gaither Trio getting us started off. 5:07, I think I already said that. Group from the 90s called Sister Hazel. Here's All For You on KCMR Radio.

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Drive home with Mike at the mic. Here's your SOS. It's ABBA. And you know, if you say ABBA backwards and SOS backwards, it's the same word. Wow.

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Look at your sunny forecast for tonight. How can it be sunny at night? I'm out. Your clear forecast tonight. Sunny week. Paul Trombley is coming up next.

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1: 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Lows dip down to about 54 tonight under mainly clear skies. Winds out of the south, 5 to 10 miles per hour. High of 76 tomorrow, sunny skies. Mainly clear skies tomorrow night. Lows level off around 52. Daytime highs approaching 73 Wednesday under mainly sunny skies. 68 Thursday. A peek at the extended shows, 68 Friday, 73 Saturday, and 74 on Sunday. I'm Staff Meteorologist Paul Trombley. Right now, 72.

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0: Here's your inspiration, 97.9 KCMR forecast. Lows dip down to about 54 tonight under mainly clear skies. Winds out of the south, 5 to 10 miles per hour. High of 76 tomorrow, sunny skies. Mainly clear skies tomorrow night. Lows level off around 52. Daytime highs approaching 73 Wednesday under mainly sunny skies. 68 Thursday. A peek at the extended shows, 68 Friday, 73 Saturday, and 74 on Sunday. I'm staff meteorologist Paul Trombley. Right now, 72.
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Welcome to Big Band Saturday Night. I'm Big Band Bob Ray, your host. Now it's time for you to move those tables and chairs aside, roll up that carpet, spread some of that magical dancing dust on the floor, get ready to D-A-N-C-E, dance the evening away with the big bands right here from the Big Band Dance Band Ballroom of KCMR. We have quite a spread of bands tonight, and I think you will find that you will enjoy them very much. So without further ado, take it, fellas.

Desert Serenade. Jerry Gray and his orchestra. Jerry was a man that, when he started out very young, in the late 20s, early 30s, he was a violin player in the big bands. He put that away when he started arranging. He arranged for several different bands, including the Artie Shaw, doing the Stardust and all of that. Then he went over to Glenn Miller when Glenn got started, and he was his main arranger. And he arranged a lot of great songs for Glenn Miller. How about Polka Dots and Moonbeams, Tuxedo Junction, Anvil Chorus, Chattanooga Choo Choo, String of Pearls, he wrote that as well. American Patrol, I Got a Gal in Kalamazoo, Jukebox Saturday Night, and the list goes on and on and on. And he and Bill Finnegan did a lot together as well. Well, the set's going to start off with that one he did for Glenn Miller, Anvil Chorus. Then it's Roses. Tommy Trainer is going to vocalize on that. Shine On, Harvest Moon, Getting Into the Spirit of Things. And then it's Lynn Franklin vocalizing on Cry. And they wrap it all up with Jersey Bounce. Jerry Gray and his orchestra. And Jerry died at a young age, very unexpectedly, had a nice breakfast, walked out onto his desk. Deck had a coronary heart attack and died on the 10th of August in 1976. He was 61 years old.

0: Jerry Gray and his orchestra. Now, Jerry Gray came about that orchestra after the war. He was in the Army Air Corps with Glenn Miller doing the arranging and so forth for that great Army Air Force band that Miller had put together. And then he had to sort of take over along with a couple of other guys when Glenn Miller came up missing. Well, then after the war, and he was out of the service, the things didn't seem to be moving very well. So they was approached and said, why don't you start a band? You're a good arranger, and you've written some good songs. So he did. Well, it didn't take long, and he was not a complete copy of Glenn Miller, but close to it. And he, of course, the reason is that he was the arranger on the Glenn Miller along with Bill Finnegan. And so he was going along pretty darn good. And he had moved to Texas, was keeping busy in Texas right up until the day he passed on and died. We'll be back with that next band right after this. Don't touch that dial.
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0: Here's that next big band.

Vaughn Monroe and his orchestra. Vaughn had a fairly nice-sized orchestra. He generally ran 12, 13, 14 members, plus generally anywhere from 4 to 5 singers, and he was a singer himself. And, of course, he wrote his theme song, Racing with the Moon, as well as singing it. Well, the set's going to start off with Coming On, and then it's Candlelight and Wine. Vaughn Monroe will be vocalizing on that, and Means Something to Him. Follow that with Dark Eyes, then it's So Good Night, Vaughn Monroe once more vocalizing, and they wrap it all up with Century Note. He has some trumpet playing that he does. He was a trumpet player as well as a vocalist. He also played a trombone. But he will be heard on Dark Eyes and Century Note, giving some background on his trumpet. Vaughn Monroe on Big Band's

0: Oh, yes, Von Monroe and his orchestra. When he was forming his orchestra, he hadn't put it out yet. He was in love and got married. On the night of their wedding, they were traveling from down in, just below New York somewhere, in Jersey or south of there, and they made it to New York City to the hotel where Glenn Miller was playing, and they had their dinner and their evening with the Glenn Miller Orchestra, and that's why I played that Candlelight and Wine. It means so much to Von Monroe and brought back such good memories. We'll be back with that next band right after this. Don't touch that dial.
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0: Here's that next big band.

Sunrise Serenade, the theme song written by Frankie Carl for Frankie Carl and his orchestra. Frankie was the piano player and a very good one at that, and could play a lot of notes in a short time, just like a couple of the other guys that were around. Carmen Caballero was another one that could do a lot of notes in a short time. Well, Frankie Carl had a beautiful band, and it's going to start off with I Wish I Didn't Love You So. Then Marjorie Hughes, who happened to be his daughter, but they never said that she was his daughter and did not carry the Carl name. She was Margaret Hughes, is going to come up and give us Oh, What It Seems to Be. Penthouse Serenade follows that. Phyllis Lynn will be at the microphone next with I'm Gonna See My Baby. And they wrap it all up with a real nice rendition of Falling Leaves. Yes, it is Falling Leaves time, and it is autumn. Enjoy Frankie Carl, his piano, and his orchestra on Big Band Saturday night.

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See my friends down on the main stem. 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Then grab my chick and say, hey, let's get lost. When I get home on victory day.

Oh, yes, the wonderful sounds of Frankie Carl and his orchestra. They were so, so good. And, boy, they were around for a long time. We saw Frankie Carl at the, it was over in Charles City, and the big band's cavalcade was going around, and there he was. He was one of the three bands. What the big band cavalcade was, it was some of the big band guys got together, and they would take their book for their band, and they would put together a band of musicians and a couple of three singers, and they would go around, and they would play each of the bands. They would change the stands, the music stands, for the band that was going to be. They would put their book, their music up, and then they would start doing it. And it was quite the thing. And they would play, I guess a half hour or so, they would play maybe 8, 9 numbers or something like that, and just keep right on going. When they would get done with theirs, they would take down their stands, and they would put up the stands for the next band, and they would swap the music around, and there they would be ready to go. And there was three bands came around on that. That's what they used. They used three different bands as they traveled around. And Frankie Carl was one of those at the Charles City band. It was so interesting to see, and they were so,